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0: 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Thanks.
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0: call my son, shoot the sheriff.
1: 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I shoot the big man. The big man in the office, not the deputy. The general. We shot him in France. And take away the crown. Yeah.

heart to my garden, of love. 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You're welcome, my garden of love.